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3: 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I'm Nick Rudy with your local news. Traverse City Light and Power is moving ahead with a 5% rate increase starting October 1st. The utility says higher costs for materials, equipment, labor, and infrastructure are behind the increase. It's TCLP's fourth rate hike since 2020, with the last 5% increase coming in 2024. Customers will see the first higher rates on their November bills. TCLP is also launching a new energy assistance program for qualifying households with eligibility based on income. Conservation groups are urging people to comment on a proposed change that could open about 16,000 acres of Michigan National Forest land to roads and logging. The U.S. Forest Service wants to rescind the 2001 Roadless Area Conservation Rule, which protects nearly 45 million acres nationwide. Supporters of the rule say it protects wildlife habitat and areas of solitude, while proponents of the change say it would give local officials more flexibility to manage forests, wildfires, and recreation. Public comments are due October 6. A Northern Michigan lawmaker is pushing a bill to ban so-called facility fees on many outpatient medical services. Republican Representative Kurt Vanderwall says the fees can add significant costs to things like blood tests, physical therapy, and imaging without providing additional care. Opponents, including Upper Peninsula Representative Dave Preston, say the fees help rural hospitals and medical facilities stay open and fund services like emergency rooms. The bill has passed committee with several amendments and is now awaiting a possible vote in the House. Paddle Antrim is expanding accessibility along the 100-mile Chain of Lakes Water Trail. The group recently raised $70,000 for improvements at Central Lakes Thurston Park, including accessible parking, a restroom, and picnic area. More improvements are planned, including an accessible playground swing and pathway to Intermediate Lake, with construction targeted for next year. In sports, the Lions survived a feisty New Orleans Saints team 31-30 in overtime. They'll visit a quality Buffalo Bills team on Thursday Night Football. The Tigers beat the Colorado Rockies 8-1 to earn the series sweep. They head across the border to take on the Blue Jays. First pitch is tonight at 7:07. Today will be sunny, a high near 69. Tonight, showers develop with a chance of thunderstorms and lows of about 54. Tomorrow, showers and a few thunderstorms continue early, a high near 73, wind gusts up to 35 miles per hour. And Wednesday will be partly sunny with a high near 69. That's your weather forecast. I'm Nick Rudy for 102.3 and 103.3 FM, 1270 AM, Triple Talk, WMKT.
4: I'm Therese Crowley. President Trump back from his Irish golf and diplomacy trip this Monday morning. With the price of diesel up to $6.23 a gallon, 33 cents higher than a week ago, says AAA. The president calling on Ukraine's President Zelensky to stop hitting Russian diesel oil refineries.
5: Diesel is being driven up by the fact that it's having a hard time coming out of Russia. And that's the case that hurts the world. We got to stop.
4: Saying there are plenty of other targets, but Russian President Putin sending a chilling message of his own, hitting a train in Ukraine right ahead of one carrying former CIA director David Petraeus and former UK Prime Minister Boris Johnson. President Trump counters the AI doomers, saying, "I'm not downplaying, but it's going to be more good than bad." As four AI leaders informally agree we should pace the frontier. 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

0: fascist say, yeah, we should get, we need, the government would be safer to do it. How does that even work in your head? I mean, I swear to you, I don't think people even know how to think anymore. How's that work? It's fascist. Let's give him the most powerful weapon man has ever done that will absolutely be able to control your, not just your life, your thoughts. It is actual thought control if used in the wrong way. Yeah, let's just give that to the, I wouldn't give that to the Republicans. That's my side. I wouldn't give it to them. Certainly wouldn't give it to the Democrats. Can Democrats say the same thing? No, I wouldn't give it. I wouldn't give it to the Democrats. I wouldn't give it to the Republicans. The problem is, you know, all of this is relying on man at first. Once this thing, once we cross the singularity, which we have, and you get to AGI, which I believe we're close to, artificial general intelligence. Once you have that, then this system just starts to grow exponentially, and you don't even know how it's growing. They don't know how it's growing. And then it takes on a life of its own. And, you know, I don't know. I don't know how it's going to work. Do they all get together and say, you know, screw these companies. This is the way. Is it the socialist utopia? Maybe. Is it a dictatorial state? Maybe. Does it look at us like bugs? Maybe. Is it the greatest thing ever and we all live in harmony because of it? Maybe. Maybe. I just think people should be involved in this, not just the governments and the corporations. You need to have a voice in this. You need to be talking about it. You won't have a voice if you don't understand it. You won't have a voice if you're not talking about it. You know, one person changing cell phone companies doesn't change America, but almost nothing changes America when one person does it. One person goes to church. One person volunteers. One person supports a cause. One person decides to spend, you know, $100 on something. Well, that doesn't change it. Then you add a second person, and then the thousandth person, and then the millionth person. 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
3: 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I'm Peter Garber, in for Nick Rudy with your local news update. The hiker who went missing in the Upper Peninsula on September 6th has been found. 70-year-old Craig Berg of Royal Oak, Michigan, was rescued by the U.S. Coast Guard Air Station in Traverse City on Saturday and taken to Marquette Regional Hospital, where he's being treated for injuries.

0: and hypothermia. The Coast Guard credits Good Samaritan backpackers as well as the Michigan State Police K-9 units for assistance with the rescue. In Traverse City, the newly expanded Cherryland Humane Society is now open. They celebrated their 9,000-square-foot grand opening on Saturday, which representatives say will improve their ability to care for local homeless dogs and cats. And the one-year-old saved from the vehicle that crashed into a pond off Bunker Hill Road in Traverse City is making good progress in his recovery, according to the family. Weston has been awake since Friday and taken off his ventilator. The family is asking the community to keep the boy in their prayers as he continues his road to a full recovery. A GoFundMe has also been set up. And in sports, the Lions escaped Ford Field with a win on Sunday, defeating the New Orleans Saints 31-30 in overtime following a failed two-point conversion attempted by the Saints. It was the first time the NFL got to see its new overtime rules in action, where despite a touchdown by the Lions on the opening drive of OT, the Saints got the ball back with a chance to tie or take the lead. The Lions now face a short week and a stiff opponent. They play the Buffalo Bills on Thursday Night Football, which you can hear on our sister station, 104.7 and 1340, The Ticket. Now you're up to date. Your Fox Business Report is next.
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2: Stocks opened lower, with the NASDAQ taking the biggest hit as concerns about artificial intelligence impact chip stocks and related tech companies. Leaders of the world's biggest AI companies are calling for the industry to slow development for safety reasons. Most AI-related stocks are slumping. NVIDIA down 3%. Intel dropped 7% at the open. CoreWeave down 6%. However, Microsoft unveiled a new code of conduct toward a humanist AI approach, a sign it's moving cautiously, and Microsoft shares are up 0.5%. Cybersecurity stocks are higher. CrowdStrike is up 6%. Also weighing on markets today, crude oil prices are rising to recent highs. U.S. oil West Texas Intermediate at $103 a barrel. That's your Fox Business Report. I'm Jenny Coselda. Invested in you.
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5: 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After years of explosive growth, the four biggest AI companies now say they want to pump the brakes and put safety first.
6: 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He wrote on X, I don't see what you see in the lab. If the unreleased models are scary enough that you think you should slow down, I support your decision to be responsible, but stop pretending you need someone else's permission.
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7: They are attacking Saudi Arabia, Saudi infrastructure, Saudi oil pipelines, Saudi shipping, and they are gaining territory all along this key strait. If they get that, it could be a real logjam. So far, Yemen forces, the government forces, have been unable to dislodge these Houthi fighters.
5: That is Fox's Steve Harrigan. Now, diesel hit a record high this morning of $6.23 per gallon. 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
9: Today, sunny with a high of 73. Tonight, lows around 57. Showers and a possible thunderstorm with mild gusts that will carry into tomorrow with a high of 77. Partly sunny Wednesday with a high near 71. Thursday, we'll have showers and then mostly sunny skies and highs around 73. That is a look at your forecast on Triple Talk 102.3 and 103.3 FM, 1270 AM WMKT.

The flag behind me today is something that usually hangs in my office, and it is hung there since about a year after 9/11.

0: 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On this Monday, I'm thinking about the trade war with Canada. A very frustrating situation. I believe it's going to get solved, but with two nations that were historically friendly calling each other names, this is not good. Now, in the last few years, the USA has pumped more money into Ottawa than the Canadians have pumped into the D.C. Treasury, around $75 to $100 million a year. Now, some of that money is oil trade, which is so complicated, I can't explain it here. You need a Ph.D. in petrochemicals to figure out why the United States is buying so much oil from Canada and who it benefits. But President Trump feels we're getting hosed here. The Canadians are not being fair in the trade agreements, and thus we get into Lake Ontario being called Lake America, and Canada the 51st state, on and on. I think we should just stick with the numbers, all right? We don't need the hyperbole. But the left in America is actually rooting for Canada in the tariff war. They want the folks in the USA to suffer economically because it hurts President Trump. The truth is that Canadians have been soaking us for decades, but we can work it out. 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That is the Morning O'Reilly Update. More analysis later on.
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2: So I just want to show you the insanity. If you think things are bad here, I want to show you the insanity of what's happening. In January, Europe wrote into law that it was finished with Russian energy. Not a sanction that has to be renewed every 6 months, but a permanent regulation. Russian liquefied gas is banned starting January 1st. Pipeline gas next autumn. To me, that's the right call. But that's just, 15 weeks away. What are they going to do in the winter? What are they going to do? When we asked Europe to, can you help escort tankers through the strait? The answer was no. France, not participating at all, not helping. Germany won't do so. Italy, Greece, Britain, no. No. They're cutting off every supplier that they have. They're going to add this week, they're going to add a 33% increase, a tax increase on their fuel over in Europe. I'm trying to understand what they're thinking. What are they thinking? Can you imagine, if you think it's bad now, can you imagine where we would be if they would have won? Because remember, they were shutting down all of our oil refineries. Our oil supply. They were shutting it down. They were going towards electricity while shutting all of our gas plants down to make electricity. We were going to solar. Can you imagine where we would be?

0: All right. I want to talk to you a little bit about Chapter. 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
5: 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In for Nick Rudy, I'm Peter Garber with your local news update. Paddle Antrim is expanding accessibility at Central Lakes Thurston Park. Recently raised funds amounting to $70,000 will be invested to create more parking, a restroom, and picnic area with more improvements intended for the future. Thurston Park construction is targeted for 2027. The hiker who went missing in the Upper Peninsula on September 6th has been found. 70-year-old Craig Berg of Royal Oak, Michigan, was rescued by the U.S. Coast Guard Air Station in Traverse City on Saturday and taken to Marquette Regional Hospital, where he's being treated for injuries and hypothermia. The Coast Guard credits Good Samaritan backpackers as well as the Michigan State Police canine units for assistance with the rescue. In sports, the University of Michigan, following an upset victory over 11th-ranked Oklahoma over the weekend, will host UTEP on Saturday in their third of four consecutive home games to open the 2026 season. Kickoff is at 3:30. While the Lions are preparing for a short week and a big matchup on Thursday Night Football against the Buffalo Bills. 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

0: and $13.40 the ticket. In high school football action, the Petoskey Northmen fell to Coopersville 20-17 in overtime on Friday night. While Harbor Springs beat Frankfort, Kingsley took down Charlevoix, Gaylord was shut out by Cadillac, and Gaylord St. Mary's moved to 3-0 behind a decisive victory over Fife Lake Forest area. In Major League Baseball, the Tigers swept the Rockies over the weekend and are now headed across the border for a three-game series against the Toronto Blue Jays. You can hear tonight's season opener on our sister station, 104.7 and 1340 The Ticket, pregame at 6:45.
1: I'm Elizabeth McDonald, and this is the Fox Business Report.
2: Stocks are under pressure but recovered ground from earlier lows as investors consider calls to pull back artificial intelligence coming from the industry's top CEOs. Also, crude oil prices are sharply higher. Brent crude, global oil at $109 a barrel. West Texas Intermediate, U.S. oil is topping $104. Microsoft is responding to concerns about AI with a new code of conduct. It says the document has been in the works for months. It will require Microsoft's AI to never resist correction or shut down. Natural and organic foods company Hain Celestial is showing signs of turning around. It reported a narrower loss in the recent quarter despite lower sales. It is parent of Celestial Seasonings, Teas, and many other brands. That's your Fox Business Report. I'm Jenny Coselda. Invested in you.
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5: Fox News, I'm Therese Crowley. Now in future worries, Vice President Vance addressing AI doomers on a campaign swing to Olathe, Kansas.
6: But it's something that we're concerned by, but we want to make sure that we actually regulate smartly and we're thoughtful about the risk here. So there are obviously risks to AI. There are some benefits to AI.
5: Four AI leaders agree we should pace the frontier. The price of diesel up to $6.23 a gallon, says AAA. The president calls on Ukraine to stop hitting Russian diesel oil refineries, while the Iran-backed Houthis threaten Saudi Arabia's oil pipeline. Interior Secretary Burgum at the G20 Energy Summit in Houston tells Fox we've got options.
7: Venezuelan crude flowing now today, you know, to the Gulf of America coast refineries. It's just, let's remember, 9 months ago, that Venezuelan oil was flowing to China.
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9: Today, sunny with a high of 73. Tonight, lows around 57. Showers and a possible thunderstorm with mild gusts that will carry into tomorrow with a high of 77. Partly sunny Wednesday with a high near 71. Thursday, we'll have showers and then mostly sunny skies and highs around 73. That is a look at your forecast on Triple Talk 102.3 and 103.3 FM, 1270 AM WMKT. We'll be right back.

0: in roundups or in forgiveness and coming back together. I know which side I'm rooting for. I'm rooting for the, hey, let's get back together. I don't think the roundups sound like fun. But that's going to take effort to do it. It's going to have to, we're going to have conversations with each other like that. Hey, can you just war game this out with me? I know you hate my guts right now. I don't hate you. I don't want to hate you. We disagree with each other. But can I just war game this out with you? How does it end? How does this end? If I hate you and you hate me and we have teams, how does this end? Because it's pretty clear. Only two ways. I would hope everybody listening to me, I would hope that you're part of that team, and I don't know how to do it, but you're part of that team that is thinking every day, I want to be on the good side. I want to be on the, hey, let's get back together side. That should be our goal. All right, more in a minute. 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
4: 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So the UP will be on Sunday, Northern Lower Peninsula and Mid-Michigan thumb area will be on Saturdays. So we'll have those up every Sunday afternoon once they've aired on the three networks for those that weren't able to tune in or maybe aren't in the coverage area so they can check it out and watch it.
2: We've had a shortage of Michigan Outdoor reporting on TV for a while, and Michigan Outdoors Report field staff figured it was time to fill the void. Look for a variety of outdoor stories, including some valuable how-to reports. We've linked to the show's information for you at alloutdoorsupdate.com. I'm Jim Mishler.
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6: Americans for Prosperity has brought us Jay DeBoyer, the running mate of Republican candidate for Governor John James. Representative DeBoyer, how has your life changed since you've been named the running mate?
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0: rising from the heart of the swamp, a beacon of truth is casting its light. From sea to shining sea, The Vince Show. Here's Vince Colonnaise.
1: All right, 844-484-3872, 844-4-THE-USA. That's the way to join us today. From coast to coast, from sea to shining sea. Good to be with you again, America. Had a great week in Dallas. Thank you to everybody in Dallas. It was so nice to see you in Texas last week. For those of you in Kansas City, I'll be stopping by. We do a listener event this week with KCMO. Check out their website for more details on that. Can't wait to be with you in Kansas City. And I'll do a little comparison shopping on the barbecue. Jim has already

0: Wednesday, September 16th from 12:30 to 3:30, join the Friendship Centers of Emmett County for a Cards and Games for All. 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
9: All right, here's that guy, Dario Amodei, leads Anthropic. He was on CBS's Face the Nation this weekend talking a little bit about his concerns.
10: Almost every day I made fun of on social media because our models' biology safeguards are too strong. And, you know, biology students complain, you know, they make jokes that we can't use the model. But the reason for that is that we have strong safeguards, and I would rather they make fun of me than to wake up one day and discover that someone used our model, Claude, to kill a bunch of people. I don't want that. So I feel both sides of it. I feel both sides of the responsibility. But again, I would repeat the same point, which is that it shouldn't be my responsibility alone or Anthropic's responsibility alone or all of the AI companies' responsibility alone, or even one government's responsibility alone. This is bigger than all of us. Almost every day, I made fun of...
9: Yeah, okay, so, look, so what that sounds like is, like, should you be able to enter into AI, so you have, if you have the entire repository of human knowledge available to you, at least that which has been uploaded to the internet, should you be able to generate a bioweapon with a couple of prompts using AI? That's the question that's before him, you know, for bad actors, for criminals, who wanted

0: use AI in order to hack a bank, a financial system? How easy would that be? You know, it used to be that some petty criminal wouldn't have the vast resources of a multinational corporation at his disposal who could quickly generate the resources to pull off a massive heist. But suddenly, with this powerful AI, is that achievable? These are the kinds of like thought experiments you have to run through. Like, how can bad actors use these tools for sinister ends? And that, the companies that are responsible for generating this tech should be vigilant to that. But this guy Dario is saying, I think there's a role for the government here.
1: And I would hope other companies have done everything we can to try to have legitimate oversight mechanisms. I think the government and the public needs to have a stake. And this is why we've supported regulation of the technology. Regulation constrains the private companies. Regulation allows the public and its elected representatives to have a say and limits what the private companies can do. Now, you might ask, why doesn't government just control the technology completely?
2: Would you be willing to give up the technology to the government?
1: To the right combination of governments. So the worry
2: You're
1: I have...
2: You're willing to hand over this company.
1: I want to be very clear about this. The worry I have, I am concerned that one single government could abuse this technology just as easily as a single company could.
0: That kind of sounds like he's heading towards globalism, actually. More on this in a moment.
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15: Higher crude oil prices and renewed concerns about artificial intelligence from the industry's leaders are weighing on stocks today. Brent crude, the global price for oil, has topped $109 a barrel. West Texas Intermediate, U.S. oil at $104. The 10-year Treasury yield rose to 5% today. Investors are bracing for the Federal Reserve's meeting tomorrow. Leaders of the world's biggest AI companies are calling for the industry to slow development of the technology for safety reasons. Microsoft, on its own, unveiled a new code of conduct toward a humanist AI approach, a sign it's moving cautiously. And Novo Nordisk, the maker of weight loss drug Wegovy, is rebranding itself as Novo. It wants to better resonate with consumers. That's your Fox Business Report. 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
10: Yeah, we are keeping our eyes on some breaking news today. The Vice President of the United States is in Kansas City, Missouri. Today, I'll be in Kansas City this week. He's the opening act for my visit to Kansas City. Thank you, Mr. Vice President. He's there today with a big fraud announcement alongside the Attorney General of the United States as they crack down on yet more fraudsters. We've got information on that and so much more coming up on the program. This half hour, I want to thank Brickhouse Nutrition for making our show possible today. Everybody's talking about weight loss injections because they're looking for dramatic results. And the way the injections work is they lower your blood sugar, reduce your appetite. But what if you want to lose that weight and you don't want the weekly injections? A lot of people have realized, I don't want to keep doing this, especially when you hear about some of those side effects. Well, that's why the doctors at Brickhouse Nutrition created a weight loss supplement called Lean. And the results are really remarkable. The studied ingredients in Lean

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6: A tug of war over artificial intelligence. Lisa Brady, Fox News, says industry leaders now calling for a collective effort to slow the pace of development are met by some pushback from the Trump administration.
7: Any new technology is going to bring both risks and benefits. I think what the president has said is we want to be smart about making sure we stay on top of the risk.
6: Vice President J.D. Vance, after President Trump posted that there's a sick conspiracy against AI and data centers and that only China is happy about that, Vance telling reporters,
7: I don't think Americans should be scared of anything. I think that we have to be mindful that there are risks, there are downsides to anything, and that's certainly true of AI.
6: He says it's important for Congress and the White House to agree on any potential regulations. The vice president taking questions on his way to Missouri, where he's leading an update on an ongoing federal fraud crackdown. More than 800,000 borrowers in a COVID-era loan program now suspended over fraud allegations.
8: There's a lot of people that have been implicated or charged, but so far we've charged over 80 individuals tied to this theft of $245 million.
6: U.S. Attorney General Todd Blanche moments ago alongside the vice president and other administration officials at the FBI field office in Kansas City. A second federal court is blocking the president's proposed restrictions on mail-in ballots.
9: A D.C. federal judge says the U.S. Post Office must not implement President Trump's order to not deliver mail-in ballots to people whose names were not submitted to the Postal Service in advance of the voting period and also make use of barcoded ballot envelopes to track the ballot submission. This follows a similar injunction issued by a federal court in Boston. The Trump administration has asked the U.S. Supreme Court to rule on the matter.
6: Fox's Eben Brown. Opponents argue in part there's not enough time for changes ahead of the midterm elections. 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

0: But there's an ongoing case in Florida. There's been some press about it. We have great prosecutors there working on not only this case, but other cases as well. And people leave all the time for all kinds of reasons. There's a lot of news here, though. In the midst of Politico's attempts to spin it away to the benefit of Democrats, Trump just keeps making stuff up out of elections. These people are crazy. He just wants to punish his political enemies. In this piece, though, what do we learn? We learn about these grand jury subpoenas to John Brennan. We learn that he's being demanded to appear before the grand jury a month from now. We've learned that we have a very real and active investigation that continues to be ongoing in South Florida. And we've also learned that the disagreement was not over whether they had the evidence to prosecute. It was about how quickly that would occur. Joe left, a disagreement over timing. And now it looks like the Justice Department's slamming the accelerator. There's a lot of news here and more to discuss ahead on The Vince Show.
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7: Boys high school football games from Friday night saw some heartbreak and some victory as some teams saw their winning streak end and others are now 3-0. The Kingsley Stags and Charlevoix were both 2-0 going into Friday night's game, but Kingsley got the victory 39-13. Traverse City Central had a tough loss to Davison on the road 54-28, giving them their first loss of the season. Traverse City West got a win as they defeated Bay City Central at Thurlby Field, but the Petoskey Northmen had a tough loss to Coopersville on Friday night that went into overtime and saw the Northmen lose 20-17. And boys high school soccer saw some heartbreak this weekend as the Elk Rapids Elks ended their winning streak. They lost to Flint Powers Catholic 1-0 on Saturday, but then bounced back with a 2-0 victory over Mason in the Williamston Showcase. And there are more scores from this weekend to cover, along with the game starting this week. Those updates happen on tomorrow's edition of the Up North Sports Report.
8: I'm Lauren Simonetti, and this is the Fox Business Report.
9: Stocks are falling in afternoon trading, but have paired from bigger, earlier losses after artificial intelligence companies called for an industry-wide slowdown of AI development, sending tech stocks tumbling. AI jitters, spiking oil prices, and inflation fears are impacting investor sentiment ahead of the Fed's big decision on interest rates, which comes on Wednesday afternoon. Interest rate futures are now placing the odds of a September rate hike at 90%, up from 87% on Friday. Tech is the worst performing S&P 500 sector while healthcare is advancing. Cybersecurity stocks like CrowdStrike and Palo Alto Networks are getting an extra boost today and are higher from concerns about artificial intelligence safety. Energy stocks are advancing as a shutdown of a key pipeline in Saudi Arabia is pushing up oil prices. That's your Fox Business Report. I'm Hillary Barsky, invested in you.
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12: Fox News, I'm John Saucier. Vice President J.D. Vance announcing in Kansas City, Missouri today the Trump administration is banning more than 800,000 people from getting support from the federal government. The vice president says these bans are tied to fraudulent small business loans from the federal government during the pandemic.
13: If you screwed the American taxpayer, the federal government is now going to say you're cut off, no more, you shouldn't be applying anymore, and if you do apply, you're no longer able to get those benefits.
12: New York City is leading a lawsuit against the administration over a new rule that would allow the government to deny green cards to immigrants using government-funded programs. New York Attorney General Letitia James cited similar legal action taken under the first Trump administration.
14: When the first Trump administration dramatically expanded the public charge rule, New York challenged it in court. We won, and we intend to win again.
12: The new rule would take effect Friday. 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
16: Today's sunny with a high.

0: It's not even possible in the eyes of the left. But for those of us on the right, those of us on the side of decency, of course it's possible. That man has a soul. That man has a conscience. He's capable of distinguishing right from wrong. And shame on you for thinking otherwise. Good for him. Good for him. He did his duty. This was his responsibility. He joined that jury to render a judgment based on the evidence. He saw that evidence and he concluded she murdered her kids. And no amount of pressuring changed him on that subject. And by the way, the jurors, one of the jurors in the case was insisting that one of the reasons why they held out was because they were doing it for some sort of feminist cause. Now, again, I don't know what feminist causes have to do with this. You're just rendering a judgment. Did she murder her kids or not? She did. Listen to this. This is the juror, Paula Devlin. She's doing the media circuit. And here's another thing that she told CBS.
1: We knew that this was a turning point, and this would be something that could change something to make it better for other women in the future, for other families.
0: To do what?
1: You know, justice for those children. Is this never happening again?
0: So you say she's not guilty? That's the way that you deter stranglers? By letting them go? Are you listening to yourself? We did this for other women, to make it better for other women. Reminds me of that Oprah clip from last week where she's surveying a room of women and a black woman says to Oprah, you know, I really hope that this trial results in more black women in the same circumstance getting the support that Lindsey Clancy got. What? You want more black mothers who strangle their children to walk free? Are you serious right now? The poison is spreading. And these wake-up calls are everywhere. More ahead on The Vince Show.
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0: too many whack jobs out there. You see, one of the other more sinister acts of whack jobbery this weekend was the vandalism of the Charlie Kirk statue. You saw that the Turning Point USA's headquarters, they just dedicated a statue to Charlie this past week. And instantly, the lefties started vandalizing it. They spray painted it with red spray paint, spray painted the neck of the statue with red spray paint for obvious reasons. They're trying to be as disgusting as humanly possible, mocking Charlie's death. And Tyler Boyer over at Turning Point, he posted this weekend, he said, "This morning we woke up to radical criminals vandalizing our headquarters, crossing over Charlie's face, scratching out Jesus and the cross." They did. They scratched out the words Jesus and the cross that were there and spraying red paint on his neck. "This isn't the country we want to live in. Arizona is not Gotham," he writes. Erica Kirk also writing that Charlie once said we should be building two statues for every statue they tear down. His instinct was always to build, not to destroy. "They thought a bullet would silence my husband's voice, but it only made it louder. They think spray paint can obscure his legacy. It will only spread it further. Every attempt to tear down what Charlie built makes us root deeper and work even harder. And if you think crossing out the name of Jesus Christ will silence Christians, history has already proved you wrong. We know what it costs to stand firm for Christ, and we will stand anyway. God will not be mocked. We will put his name right back where it belongs, clean up the mess, restore Charlie's statue, and keep building. We will never give up and never surrender." Good for her. Good for a great wife. Standing up for Charlie, his legacy. Standing up for their shared faith in Jesus Christ. Notice, by the way, that these people not only attacked the Charlie statue, but of course did spray paint out the name of Jesus, thinking that they could erase him or something. This is why we say it's a spiritual battle. It's not merely a political one. It's not merely that you have lunatics on the loose who really think that killing their political opponents will result in them winning some sort of debate. It's a spiritual battle. That is animated by evil. You're attacking the name of Christ? Yeah, that's an evil act. And again, these are all little wake-up calls. Some of them are bigger than others, but these are wake-up calls for our country. And as always, pray for your country, please. All right, we got a lot coming this week. I've got a lot of big interviews coming. Victor Davis Hanson is going to join me on the podcast tomorrow. I have Ed Martin joining me on the podcast on Wednesday. We have got a lot developing, so you're going to want to stick with me. I'll be back with you tomorrow on The Vince Show.
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2: Boys high school football games from Friday night saw some heartbreak and some victory as some teams saw their winning streak end and others are now 3-0. The Kingsley Stags and Charlevoix were both 2-0 going into Friday night's game, but Kingsley got the victory 39-13. Traverse City Central had a tough loss to Davison on the road 54-28, giving them their first loss of the season. Traverse City West got a win as they defeated Bay City Central at Thurlby Field. But the Petoskey Northmen had a tough loss to Coopersville on Friday night that went into overtime and saw the Northmen lose 20-17. And boys high school soccer saw some heartbreak this weekend as the Elk Rapids Elks ended their winning streak. They lost to Flint Powers Catholic 1-0 on Saturday, but then bounced back with a 2-0 victory over Mason in the Williamston Showcase. And there are more scores from this weekend to cover, along with the game starting this week. Those updates happen on tomorrow's edition of the Up North Sports Report.
3: I'm Stuart Varley, and this is the Fox Business Report.
4: The major averages are lower in afternoon trading, but pairing from bigger earlier losses as an AI sell-off weighs on markets. The tech-heavy NASDAQ is falling as tech stocks sell off after leaders of the biggest AI companies call for development of the technology to be slowed down. High-flying chip and memory stocks are getting hammered. However, software stocks are rallying as AI disruption fears ease. Cybersecurity stocks like Palo Alto Networks and CrowdStrike are gaining as worries about AI safety increase. Oil prices are jumping on Mideast supply worries with West Texas Intermediate crude at around $102 a barrel. Oracle shares are falling over 4% after the software company and AI cloud provider disclosed that its co-founder Larry Ellison canceled a pre-arranged plan to sell company stock. That's your Fox Business Report. I'm Hillary Barsky, invested in you.
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7: 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There are more concerns across the U.S. about the growth and possible dangers surrounding artificial intelligence. Vice President J.D. Vance saying the administration is listening.
8: But something that we're concerned by, but we want to make sure that we actually regulate smartly and we're thoughtful about the risk here. So there are obviously risks to AI. There are some benefits to AI.
7: The Trump White House announcing that it's banning more than 800,000 people accused of getting fraudulent small business loans during the COVID-19 pandemic from getting any further support from the feds.
9: We know who you are. We will claw back the money. And where warranted, we will refer you to law enforcement so that you can face the jail time that you deserve.
7: Small Business Administration Administrator Kelly Loeffler earlier today in Kansas City. 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
2: We do have some increasing clouds this afternoon with temperatures in the upper 60s or low 70s as our high today. By tonight, we do drop to a low in the upper 50s. We have scattered rain tonight and thunderstorms late in the night and going into tomorrow morning. Tomorrow, it'll be cloudy with rain likely for your Tuesday. Highs are in the upper 70s, but by Wednesday, it should be mostly sunny again with a high in the low 70s. That's your forecast on 102.3, 103.3 FM, 1270 AM, Triple Talk, WMKT.
10: Welcome back, America. I'm Hugh Hewitt. Good to have you listening today on a Monday. President Trump has been posting today primarily about AI, about which he is right. I'm going to talk more about that throughout the entire show. The AI scare over the weekend, that's the silliest doggone thing. Cartels asking like, or wannabe cartels acting like cartels. That's all it is. Free markets, free minds will be fine if Congress wants to pass a law. Stand up a new agency to regulate AI. That's up to them. And then up to President Trump whether or not to veto it. Don't be stampeded by your fears. Never sell it to your fears. The fourth thing.

0: sets off a chain of events that no one saw coming. 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
1: 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On Tuesday, September 15th, the Walnut Lake Association and Conservancy continues its summer speaker series with Michigan DNR fish biologist Heather Hedinger. She'll discuss Walnut Lake's fish populations, its habitats, and current fisheries management. The program runs from 5:30 to 7 at the Talcott Event Center in the Walnut Lake Village, and the public is welcome. On Wednesday, September 16th, from 11 a.m. to 1:30, join the Women's Resource Center of Northern Michigan at the Lang Center at the Bay Harbor Yacht Club for the annual Women Can, Women Do Emmett Luncheon. 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

0: Welcome back, America. I'm playing Hootie and the Blowfish because I'm going to talk about the Houthis with Dr. Michael Oren, former ambassador of Israel to the United States. Dr. Oren is the founder of the Israel Advocacy Group, which you can find online, israeladvocacygroup.com. Dr. Oren, I don't know if you have an opinion on Hootie and the Blowfish. Do you have an opinion on the Houthis, though?
1: Well, insofar as they tend to shoot missiles at my home, yeah, I got an opinion about them. They're a proxy from Iran. There's an extension of the Iranian regime, and now they have taken the coastline along the Bab el-Mandab waterway, which means that Iran is effectively controlling that waterway. It's trying to control the Strait of Hormuz. And from the Bab el-Mandab, watch this, Iran will now try to control the entrance to the Suez Canal. You're going to see. You're going to see those drones start to fly at ships entering the Suez Canal or leaving the Suez Canal. Iran's going to try to control all three international waterways in and out of the Middle East. And, you know, the good news is that if anybody had any doubts that Iran, in its current regime, is an intolerable threat, not just to the West, but to the entire world.

0: If Iran has missiles that can go, yes.
1: In the end, don't they have to put the pipelines into Israel to get to the Mediterranean if they can't use the waterways, meaning the Gulf nation?
0: Yeah, why? You and I understand that. Why is it nobody else seems to understand that in the Gulf? They just, you know, they blew up this pipeline going across the Iraq. The pipeline exists, by the way. The British put it there. It ends up in Haifa. It goes from Iraq to Haifa. Why would you think you can do a major pipeline across Iraq, which is a shit majority country with these militias backed by Iran? Why do you think that they're not going to strike that pipeline? Of course they're going to strike that pipeline. The only secure pipeline is one that runs through Jordan, through Israel, to the Mediterranean, to Europe and the West, period.
1: That should be, like, after data centers in the United States, the number one infrastructure project. You know, the United States has got plenty of oil and gas. Eventually, we'll sequester it for ourselves. But the rest of the world has got to start paying attention to this. Dr. Michael Oren already is, not surprisingly. Go look up IsraelAdvocacyGroup.com. That's his. He started it. Ambassador Oren, as always, thank you. Follow him on X at Dr. Michael Oren. Follow me in the next segment right here on The Hugh Hewitt Show.
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3: Pennsylvania's ground zero for the midterm elections. Four critical U.S. House races will determine who controls Congress, conservatives, or the radical left. And Pennsylvania's governor race is the key. Trump-hating liberal Josh Shapiro versus Stacey Garrity, a conservative tax-fighting veteran patriot who earned the Bronze Star twice.
4: This is Stacey Garrity. No matter where you live, Pennsylvania's governor's race is critical to you. Josh Shapiro is as far left as they come. 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
1: Welcome back, America. I'm back on the East Coast. Time for my relief. I'm back in my Relief Factor studio. I've got my Relief Factor right here, which I've got to take. I did nothing except move through airports on Saturday, and yesterday I just grieved with the Cleveland Browns. They are the worst franchise in America.

0: Talking with Androzic, who performed Superman, by the way, on Saturday night. Beautiful. I just posted it on my X account. Hugh Hewitt, go over and watch the link. Just a wonderful performance by John. But I spent most of the day, and we were delayed in Dallas on Saturday, and so it took forever to get back. But that's fine. I have no problems, right? I have electricity. My problem is I was born into the Browns. I've done it to my boys, and will do it to my grandchildren as well. And I'm sorry, but there's not much you can do about when you're born into it. You just can't. I'm a lifer. And so they're so bad, and Coach Monken has got it. Either he's been told to do this by Jimmy Haslam or by Andrew Berry, which is to lose 17 games. And the surest way to lose 17 games is by playing Deshaun Watson. But Monken has never been a head coach before, and he's burning through goodwill the way that Nero burned Rome. I mean, there's going to be nothing left of the Great Fire of London in, 1666. It's just going to burn it all to the ground, and they're going to fire him after 1 year. Win some games, play the kids. Let's see Shador. Let's see Traven, whatever his name is, from Arkansas. And let's use relief factor. I care and curcumin is retro on Omega. And, you know, I got a great audience in Cleveland, a great audience in Columbus, a great audience in Cincinnati, a great audience in Youngstown, Warren, great audience everywhere in Ohio. And there are Browns. I got a great audience in Pittsburgh and one in Erie. Matter of fact, I'm going to Erie next week, talk Erie. And I got to tell you, the unanimity, you know that there are some towns that live on sports talk. They've got, and I grew up on Pete Franklin. And sports talk lives, like rock and roll was invented in Cleveland. Sports talk was invented in Cleveland. So 24/7, 365, they're talking about the Browns. The Guardians have got a big series starting tonight. Go Gavin. Gavin Williams on the mound tonight, and they play three in a row with the White Sox. They're a half game behind them. They're one game ahead of the fourth place wild cards. So they're, all they got to do is play well. They'll get to the playoffs, and we need playoff baseball in Cleveland. But they need relief factor. Icarian curcumin is Raritone Omega. 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When I come back, Danny Seiden from Arizona, president of the Arizona Chamber of Commerce, because they do data centers right in Arizona, and we need data centers, and Danny's going to explain when we come back.
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5: A call to action in Washington. I'm Lisa Brady, Fox News. After an admission from the Anthropic CEO about the risks of AI, leading to agreement from the head of OpenAI and Elon Musk that it's time to slow the pace of development or humans could lose control of it quickly. But President Trump calls fear of AI taking over the world or destroying humanity a hoax. In social media posts, also calling it a sick conspiracy as he warns against losing the

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6: Welcome back, America. I'm Hugh Hewitt, an old friend of the program, Governor Tim Pawlenty of Minnesota fame. He was governor from 2003 to 2011. Joins me now. Governor, welcome back to the Hugh Hewitt Show. Those were good times. You made me commissioner of hockey and master of the horse in Minnesota. I think those were lifetime titles. And so I'm glad to have you back. But I did not know that you had now taken the helm of the Solar Energy Industries of a association. What is SEIA.org?
7: Well, back then and now, Hugh, part of my job is to clean up, making sure that you're accurate in your information and representation. So when I was governor and I appointed you commissioner of hockey, the term that I recall was puckheadosaurus grande. And so I think you've taken some liberties. Now, of course, with your in your role, you can have creative license and interpretation, but I think you've gone over the line here, over the line.
6: Well, over the line is part of my job as commissioner of hockey. Talk to me a little bit about the SEIA. I had no idea you were doing solar. Tell me about it.
7: Yeah, so I'm the CEO of the Solar Energy Industry Association. It's an association of the nation's companies involved in manufacturing, creation, installation of solar. And it's an increasingly great story, Hugh. The short version is it's cost competitive now. The technology's improved dramatically. It's quick to deploy. It gets in the ground faster than anything else. And by the way, that's really helpful when you have gas plants and nuclear plants that can't get built very quickly. We also have reliability now with these big commercial batteries. So even when the sun isn't shining, we can store energy. And then lastly, it's clean. So we've got a lot going for it. And we're just one important part of an all-of-the-above American energy portfolio. And it's a really growing, booming area of energy policy and energy production going forward.
6: Well, they picked a good guy to speak on their behalf, Governor. Is there any federal law that stands in the way of solar development, or is it just state by state?

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9: Welcome back, America. I'm Hugh Hewitt. AI dominated the weekend, and I frankly am not going to get public policy advice from a bunch of tycoons in Silicon Valley. I will trust to the Senate and House Intelligence Committees to be briefed, and if there's an urgent need to move quickly. But President Trump kind of boiled it all down this weekend, cut number 17 from Ireland.
10: Will you endorse him in his election?
11: Say that I have a very good relationship with him.
12: President Trump, we've seen a lot of concerning reports about AI. Should the AI industry slow down or be more regulated?
13: Well, I say this. Look, we're leading China in AI. We're the most sophisticated country in the world. And frankly, I want to keep it that way because whoever wins AI wins. And we can put guardrails. We can do this and that. But I think you have a lot of negative forces that are bringing it up that shouldn't be bringing it up.

0: This is the Up North Sports Report with Brendan Morris.
1: Boys high school football games from Friday night saw some heartbreak and some victory as some teams saw their winning streak end and others are now 3-0. The Kingsley Stags and Charlevoix were both 2-0 going into Friday night's game, but Kingsley got the victory 39-13. Traverse City Central had a tough loss to Davison on the road 54-28, giving them their first loss of the season. Traverse City West got a win as they defeated Bay City Central at Thurlby Field. But the Petoskey Northmen had a tough loss to Coopersville on Friday night that went into overtime and saw the Northmen lose 20-17. And boys high school soccer saw some heartbreak this weekend as the Elk Rapids Elks ended their winning streak. They lost to Flint Powers Catholic 1-0 on Saturday, but then bounced back with a 2-0 victory over Mason in the Williamston Showcase. And there are more scores from this weekend to cover, along with the game starting this week. Those updates happen on tomorrow's edition of the Up North Sports Report.
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3: Of fear and skepticism. I'm Lisa Brady, Fox News. That's what's brewing in Washington after several tech executives landed on the same page over the weekend, admitting a whistleblower was right about AI development moving so quickly it could take over and destroy humanity.
4: It's something that we're concerned by, but we want to make sure that we actually regulate smartly.
3: Vice President J.D. Vance telling reporters,
4: personally, I feel a little bit weird about the fact that you have so many frontier AI tech companies kind of coming to the government and begging the government to regulate them. It feels a little bit to me like a bit of a Trojan horse.
3: This after President Trump called the worst fears a hoax, issuing his own warning about slowing down and losing the AI race to China. Congress has talked about regulation but hasn't advanced proposals. Now, the Senate Democratic leader is calling for a classified briefing for all senators on AI. House Speaker Mike Johnson says a meeting with platform providers is in the works as soon as this week and possibly at the White House. The president's AI czar posting that companies don't need

0: The midterms are almost here, and Republicans could be in deep trouble. Polls show Democrats leading in key races. Tonight, Rob Finnerty on Newsmax reveals the growing threat from the DSA and the radical left. With less than 60 days to go, Finnerty says it's time for the GOP to hit the panic button. The House may go, and control of the Senate is up for grabs. Gas prices, mortgage rates, health care, and out-of-control national debt. Americans are angry, and the progressive left wants total control of Congress. Tallarico, El Sayed, AOC, Bernie Sanders. Finnerty reveals President Trump's secret plan to fight back and what you can do to help him. Don't miss Finnerty tonight at 8 p.m. Eastern on Newsmax. 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

0: Tasha S., grade 12, absent.
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12: Triple Talk, WMKT weather forecast.
13: We do have some increasing clouds this afternoon with temperatures in the upper 60s or low 70s as our high today. By tonight, we do drop to a low in the upper 50s. We have scattered rain tonight and thunderstorms late in the night and going into tomorrow morning. Tomorrow, it'll be cloudy with rain likely for your Tuesday. Highs are in the upper 70s, but by Wednesday, it should be mostly sunny again with a high in the low 70s. That's your forecast on 102.3, 103.3 FM, 1270 AM, Triple Talk, WMKT.
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15: Welcome back. I'm Hugh Hewitt, Victor Davis Hanson. I'm continuing with my interview, which I taped with him on Friday. This is part three. We've been through three of the opposition groups to Donald Trump. Now let's get to number four with Victor Davis Hanson. So I want to go to the more important thing. The fourth opposition, by the way, are the Ben Rhodes silly people on the left, and we've talked about them. They are lost. President Obama is lost. And I don't think, I don't want to make this specific to President Obama. I think a lot of the people who are lost, and I see them on TV every night, are ignorant, not stupid, ignorant. They haven't done any work. They haven't read anything. If you ask them, why are the Jacobins the Jacobin? They won't even know what you're talking about.
16: No, they don't.
15: This is the problem, Victor. How do we get out of this hole where the talking, chattering class doesn't know anything?
16: I don't know. I think when you look at the curriculum of the Stanford School of Journalism or the Columbia School of Journalism, and I do a lot, it's not in source, how you use sources, how you attribute quotes, how you weigh one source's reliability or authenticity against another. That was what journalism was. Instead, it's DEI and, you know, the New Green Deal type stuff. It's, we're going to try to slant the story for the environment, or and all now in the age of Trump, it has one common denominator. It's anti-Trump. For them, is the emblem, the satanic force that combines all of their pet peeves, and so it's always ends up in some way deprecating Trump. And I don't know how you deal with that, but it's and even in the but to be fair, even the I won't name names out of politeness, but you and I'm 73 now. We grew up with some of our people on the conservative side that were icons.

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5: They have to suffer a McGovern landslide to discredit them. And I'm hoping that's what will happen in 2028.
6: I want to finish up then on the people should read The Counter-Revolution, because it's a comprehensive, it's actually a grounding that is not in passing. It's not about whatever yesterday's headline or speech was, or the controversy about the East Wing, and it's not about $5,000 check. It's about the counter-revolution. But here's the big question. No matter how you count, we've either got 1, 2, or 3 enemies: China and Russia, China, Russia, and Iran. And no matter how you divide up American domestic politics, those three want to kill us, and they want to dominate us, and they wouldn't mind if we kind of collapse like Athens into irrelevance. How do you foresee the next 25 years vis-a-vis those three competitors?
5: Well, I think we can handle easily Iran. I think there's going to be a change of a collapse of that government if we continue what we're doing, this anaconda. And I think Russia is so exhausted. I don't know if they're going to lose in Ukraine, but there'll be some settlement. And then they will, I think we can isolate them. They only have, they have demographic but China is China. I don't think Russia believes it can. It wants to restore the Soviet Union's area. I don't think it feels that even privately it can take over from America as the world. China does believe that. And the problem with China, they're doing things, you, that Russia never did. During the Cold War, we did not have 300,000 Russian students.
6: Correct.
5: 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And we didn't have the Canadian premier saying that he's going to forge a new relationship, which I understand today may include military affairs as well, Canada. So, and we didn't have the Europeans terrified.

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10: For nearly 3,000 years, the Iliad has challenged readers to consider honor, courage, leadership,

0: The men who met the St. Continental Congress in Philadelphia and came up with the Declaration of Independence, every single one of them was Christian. Two were deists, but they were still Christians. They weren't atheists, they weren't agnostics. Every single man that met again in the same building, Independence Hall in Philadelphia, many years later, after the Revolutionary War, to debate and adopt a constitution, every single one was Christian. Christian. It's because of the Hebrew Bible, it's because of the Christian majority, it's because of the fusion of these two Abrahamic faiths, and the fusion of the Enlightenment, the belief system against kings, against dictators and empires and so forth, that we have the most fantastic country on the face of the earth. 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
3: I'm Taylor Riggs, and this is the Fox Business Report.
4: The major averages finishing lower after leading artificial intelligence companies called for an industry-wide slowdown of AI development, sending AI-related tech stocks tumbling. AI jitters, spiking oil prices, and inflation fears are weighing on investors' sentiment ahead of the Fed's decision on interest rates Wednesday afternoon. Interest rate futures now place the odds of a September rate hike at 95%. Software stocks rallied as AI disruption fears ease, while cybersecurity stocks like CrowdStrike and Palo Alto Networks gained on concerns about artificial intelligence safety. The Magnificent Seven big cap tech stocks were mostly higher, led by Alphabet, Meta, and Microsoft. The Dow down 152 points, the Nasdaq lower by 147, S&P 500 down 37. That's your Fox Business Report. I'm Hillary Barsky, invested in you.

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2: Fox News, I'm John Saucier. Just a couple months away from the midterm elections. Of course, the control of Congress hangs in the balance. Speaking today in Kansas in support of Republican Senator Roger Marshall is Vice President J.D. Vance. He says voters across the country are being given a choice.
3: It's whether we double down on the great American turnaround or we give power back to the radical left that caused these problems to begin with.
2: Well, at last week's midterm Republican National Convention, President Trump talked about his economic achievements, but on the Senate floor today, Senate Minority Leader Chuck Schumer pushed back.
4: Prices are up everywhere Americans look. Donald Trump keeps trying to point fingers as if Americans can't see the truth right in front of them. He's the one driving up their costs.
2: Senate Majority Leader John Thune says the working families tax plan will allow more Americans to keep more of their money. The president called affordability concerns a, quote, hoax. 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
6: We do have some increasing clouds this afternoon with temperatures in the upper 60s or low 70s as our high today. By tonight, we do drop to a low in the upper 50s. We have scattered rain tonight and thunderstorms late in the night and going into tomorrow morning. Tomorrow, it'll be cloudy with rain likely for your Tuesday. Highs are in the upper 70s, but by Wednesday, it should be mostly sunny again with a high in the low 70s. That's your forecast on 102.3, 103.3 FM, 1270 AM, Triple Talk, WMKT.
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0: that they are building all over the country. And it's not as if we don't have notice all throughout Europe. It's not as if millions of people don't have notice as I play these clips one after another after another after another. And as Congress wants to regulate AI and data centers and we're chasing the Epstein files and all the rest. You know that old line about Rome burns while Nero fiddles? America burns while our so-called ruling class fiddles, distracts us with shiny objects. I'll be right back.
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2: 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On Tuesday, September 15th, the Walnut Lake Association and Conservancy continues its summer speaker series with Michigan DNR fish biologist Heather Hettinger. She'll discuss Walnut Lake's fish populations, its habitats, and current fisheries management. The program runs from 5:30 to 7 at the Talcott Event Center in the Walnut Lake Village, and the public is welcome. On Wednesday, September 16th, from 11 a.m. to 1:30, join the Women's Resource Center of Northern Michigan at the Lang Center at the Bay Harbor Yacht Club for the annual Women Can, Women Do Emmett Luncheon. Enjoy stunning table designs, a silent auction, and a delicious three-course lunch, all while supporting survivors and families served by the Women's Resource Center of Northern Michigan. And on Wednesday, September 16th, from 12:30 to 3:30, join the Friendship Centers of Emmett County for a cards and games for all. 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Just bring your friends and come enjoy an afternoon of games and good company. The Community Calendar is a service of Triple Talk, WMKT.
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5: He calls it a conspiracy. I'm Lisa Lacera, Fox News. As tech leaders call for new regulations, President Trump is dismissing worries about artificial intelligence.
6: A strong and smart president is the only control or guardrails AI needs, President Trump says, pushing back on calls for slowing down the development of the technology. In a social media post, the president says there is a sick conspiracy going on against AI and data centers, and the only one happy about it is China. Aboard Air Force One, President Trump says he is not downplaying AI's risk.
7: You know, it's going to be more good than bad, but by a lot.
6: Leading tech firms are endorsing more government regulation and rules and warning AI is beginning to advance beyond human control.
5: Fox's Jared Halpern at the White House. Senate Democratic leader Chuck Schumer calling on the White House to brief lawmakers on what he calls unchecked development.
8: Congress cannot afford to turn a blind eye to AI.
5: House Speaker Mike Johnson urged CEOs to discuss AI legislation with Congress. Senator Mitch McConnell returned to the Senate for the first time in months. The Kentucky Republican arrived on the Senate floor in a wheelchair and was greeted by Ohio Republican Bernie Moreno.
9: Senator Mitch McConnell's last vote in the Senate was in mid-June, after which his office announced he'd been hospitalized following a fall. He later developed pneumonia. In mid-July, he released a statement saying he'd left the hospital and was at a rehabilitation facility. August 6th, his office issued a new update stating he'd been released from the rehab center and was recovering at home.
5: Fox's Jessica Rosenthal. Before he appeared on the floor, he issued a statement reading in part, "I'm still not quite back to 100%, but I've assured Leader Thune that as I continue with physical therapy on the advice of my doctors, I will also do my best to be present for tough votes when our conference needs me." McConnell has since returned home. 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

0: Enlightenment belief systems and principles. So the attack on the Constitution is an attack on the founding. It's an attack on the Declaration. It's an attack on the Judeo-Christian belief and principle system, as well as the Enlightenment. That's what it is. I'll be right back.
1: Mark Levin.
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0: The midterms are almost here, and Republicans could be in deep trouble. Polls show Democrats leading in key races. Tonight, Rob Finnerty on Newsmax reveals the growing threat from the DSA and the radical left. With less than 60 days to go, Finnerty says it's time for the GOP to hit the panic button. The House may go, and control of the Senate is up for grabs. Gas prices, mortgage rates, health care, and out-of-control national debt. Americans are angry. And Newsmax shows you how the progressive left wants total control of Congress. Tallarico, El Sayed, AOC, Bernie Sanders. Finnerty reveals President Trump's secret plan to fight back. Don't miss Finnerty tonight at 8 p.m. Eastern on Newsmax. 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
7: I'm Liz Klayman, and this is the Fox Business Report.
8: The major averages kicking off the new trading week lower after leading artificial intelligence companies called for an industry-wide slowdown of AI development, sending AI-related tech stocks tumbling. AI jitters, spiking oil prices, and inflation fears are impacting investor sentiment ahead of the Fed's decision on interest rates. Tech was the worst-performing S&P 500 sector, while healthcare and consumer staples advanced. Software stocks rallied, though, as AI disruption fears ease. Cybersecurity stocks like Palo Alto Networks and CrowdStrike gained on concerns about AI safety. The Dow winners, Salesforce, Microsoft, and Alphabet. The Dow decliners, Goldman Sachs, Caterpillar, and NVIDIA. The Dow down 152 points, the Nasdaq lower by 147, S&P 500 down 37. That's your Fox Business Report. I'm Hillary Barsky, invested in you.
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11: Fox News, I'm Tom Rigotti. Iran continues its aggressive posture in the Middle East. Fox's Jennifer Griffin reports.
12: New satellite images collected by a commercial satellite agency show the aftermath of an Iranian drone attack on Saudi's east-west oil pipeline used to

0: bypassed the Strait of Hormuz. The attack occurred on September 11th, causing significant damage.
1: The Iranian-backed Houthis have captured several strategic islands in the Red Sea over the past couple of days. President Trump is brushing aside concerns over the rapid advancement of AI.
2: President Trump making it clear where he stands in the artificial intelligence race, posting AI taking over the world, destroying humanity and all other things bad is a hoax. Vice President J.D. Vance says AI, like any new technology, will bring both risks and benefits.
1: That's Fox's Lucas Tomlinson. 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
4: For the rest of tonight, showers and thunderstorms are likely, heavy rain at times, as well as wind gusts as high as 35 miles an hour. Lows tonight near 57. Showers lingering in the morning tomorrow. Cloudy skies in the afternoon, 77. Wednesday, sunshine, 73. And a look ahead to Thursday, another chance of early rain, but sun in the afternoon in 75. That's your forecast on Triple Talk, WMKT.
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0: approach to the Democrats is controlled by the Democrats. They typically, when they get into government, they don't try and unravel aspects of it and give it back to the people in the private sector. They continue to centralize power. The Democrats see AI and data centers as the most massive power grab ever by them to control outcomes. Remember what I tell you all the time. For them, it's party before country. So they don't care if the communist Chinese beat us. They don't care about these things. They care about their own little bubble, that they have all the power that they can assemble. And they will use the instrumentalities of government. They will use what I call negative power to accumulate that power. And so for them, open the door just a crack, government regulation, government authority, government control over just a little piece, and it spreads like a metastasizing cancer. That's the way it works with the Democrats. And that's what they seek to do. And you got morons, literally stupid conservatives and Republicans, who are going to hand it to them and to the communist Chinese. They don't even know what they're talking about. We spent the last 2 weeks talking about water. They lied about it. We talked about energy. They lied about it. They said no government. Well, you can't even build one of these without local and state authority. So they lied about that. They lied about the job creation, which is across the board. And they just keep lying about it. And they're trying to cling on to this fear-mongering and this scaremongering, just like the left, just like the Democrats. And now they're even talking like Marxists about Silicon Valley versus the people. What are you, an idiot? Morons? We need this technology. We want to improve the quality of our lives. We want to help defeat some of these horrendous diseases that many of our family members have died from in horrible, horrible ways. This is how the human mind works, not just machines and computers. You can't compartmentalize that. You can't destroy that. And why? And since when? And since when do we trust politicians and bureaucrats to make the right decision? Tell me, which politician do you trust to make these decisions? Who even knows what the hell he's talking about? What bureaucrats? You don't even know their names. They bankrupted Social Security. They bankrupted Medicare. They run up the debt to over $40 trillion. The border was wide open. We have Islamists running from here and there and everywhere. Don't tell me that these bastards ought to be in charge of A1 data centers. Because if that's your view, then forget it. The communist Chinese will be running circles around us, and the Democrats will own the damn country. I'll be right back.
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2: 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But I don't want your money or your TV. 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